world we live is upside down. The planet done talking, things are turning around. Against you and me, him and her. Against you and me, him and her. Against you and me, him and her. Against you and me, him and her. Against you and me, him and her. Against you and me, him and her. Against you and me, him and her. Against you and me, under Mother Earth. Solution to grab, but your attitude's worth. We lay example for you, appreciating actions, what is given to you. Cause one day it might be gone, learn to differentiate the right.

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3: 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Oh, you're a mule. And I don't know.

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Rhythm, soul. Do you remember the scene? We set trends in Detroit. We know what to do. Come on. It's right there for you. What's your life like?